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0: I tell you what.
1: Why don't we do one?
0: This is so funny. People said, I didn't know you sang except for that one song, you know, that Dukes of Hazzard song. And I never sang the Dukes of Hazzard song.
2: Well, you're about to.
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2: One, two, three, four.